0: 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So you could fail a police drug test days later.
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1: 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National Highways.
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0: This is Sweet.
1: You're both on the same road. Same tarmac, same rules. Just a different number of wheels. 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Motorbike safety. 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
1: 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National Highways.
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0: 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Life of Surprises. At 8 minutes past seven, Thursday morning, Friday Eve. Hope all is well with you and you're managing to keep cool in some way, shape or form. And hopefully you got some good shots of the eclipse. Now, what was noticeable compared with the last big one we had in 1999, everybody's got a camera phone now. So I know you did all your things with the colanders and what have you, but some of those images, I tell you what, they were absolutely incredible.
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0: 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Switch Radio Breakfast here on this Thursday morning. The Channel 4 news music in the background tells us that it's time for a look at the front pages of the papers. The eclipse is dominating. Starting with the Daily Mail, the UK has experienced a record year for wildfires because of Labour's push to rewild Britain, according to the Daily Mail. Climbing the stairs rather than taking the lift could slash the risk of early death by nearly a quarter, say the Daily Express. Andy Burnham's plan to move asylum seekers into middle-class areas will cost taxpayers more, according to the Daily Telegraph. The Sun has dedicated its front page to the solar eclipse that has captivated Britons. And Labour's plan to restrict zero-hours contracts could inflict significant costs on businesses, according to The Times. The solar eclipse dominates the front page of the I paper, which describes the celestial event as once in a generation. The Guardian leads on warnings from a union that nurses have been collapsing during shifts because of the extreme heat. Ukraine has halted its campaign of drone strikes on oil tankers using a critical Black Sea port following a request from J.D. Vance. That's the Financial Times. The moon slowly blotted out the sun during last night's solar eclipse. That was watched by millions of people. That's the Metro's front page as well. And those are, it's quite short and sweet this morning, the front pages of the papers on this Thursday morning here on Switch Radio.
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0: Live for Birmingham, it's the award-winning Switch Radio local boy, Nathan Dorr, Tom Hall and Bill Young. It's new music, it's called O and O. Excellent stuff. 16 minutes past 7 on this rather warm Thursday morning. If you're waking up and you, even though you've had a, you know, a bad night's sleep, but you're waking up and it is your birthday today, we're going to find out which famous people you share your big day with later on in this hour. Three brilliant Midlands Music Guarantee tracks to play for you. Three visits to the Midlands Magazine. We've got the shout out to our early workers. We've got showbiz news as well.
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0: Ipswich Radio Breakfast here on this Thursday morning. Were your Wednesday wits thoroughly tested yesterday with the twiddle that we set you? The rungs of a 10-foot ladder attached to a ship are 1 foot apart. If the water is rising at the rate of 1 foot an hour, how long will it take until the water covers the ladder? So the rungs of a 10-foot ladder attached to a ship are 1 foot apart. If the water is rising at the rate of 1 foot an hour, how long will it take until the water covers the ladder? Well, you didn't fall for it, Birmingham. You never do, because we're a pretty smart bunch in this part of the world. It will never cover the ladder, because as the water rises, so will the ship, because it's floating. So it will never get there.
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0: 7:30, Thursday morning, first one of the day. It's from Duran Duran.

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New Moon on Monday. In fact, very apt that we use the word moon, given what's happened in the last 24 hours. But there we are, another one for you on the way in about an hour's time from any era, genre or style of music. They could be legends like Duran Duran. You could be hearing them for the very first time. 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

0: made for Birmingham. 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

0: Lato, Big Energy. Thursday, 13th of August, 2026. If it is your birthday today, this is who you share it with. You share it with Alan Shearer. Yes, the football legend for Newcastle and England, the all-time Premier League top goal scorer, was born on this day in 1970, which will make him 56 years old today. That's right. It is also the birthday today of Paul Greengrass, film director, producer, screenwriter, and former journalist. Specializes in dramatizations of real-life events and is known for his signature use of handheld cameras. He is 71 years old today, is Paul Greengrass. James Morrison. No, not the manager of West Bromwich Albion. Yes, but the singer. Might get referenced once or two, once or twice on Super Switch when we revive that tomorrow, but there we are. Was born on this day in 1984, so he's 42 years old today. Phil Taylor, the power, the greatest darts player of all time. There's a young lad probably challenging that at the moment, but Phil Taylor, 16-time world champion, is 66 years old today. Freya Mavor, the actress, is 33 years old today. It's Anthony Yard's birthday today, the boxer. He is 35. Joe Simpson, the mountaineer, was born the same day as Phil Taylor, 66 years old today. It is a pretty good list, this. There's no doubt about it. And the posthumous ones, they really are standing out on the page. Rod Hull, of Rod Hull and Emu fame, would have been 91 today, but it was a tragic accident. He was fixing the aerial on his roof, wasn't he? And fell off. That's right. Yeah, would have been 91. Would Rod Hull. Frederick Sanger, the biochemist, was born on this day in 1918, so he would have been 108. Bernard Manning would have been celebrating his birthday today, the comedian. Bit of a curate's egg, but there we are. He was born on this day in 1930, like we say. And John Logie Baer, the inventor of the television itself, was born on this day in 1888. And talk about an invention that's changed the world, no doubt about it. And one of the greatest directors of all time. Vertigo, North by Northwest, and of course Psycho. Alfred Hitchcock, born on this day in 1899.
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to the Kid Laroi and Back When You Were Mine here on Switch Radio Breakfast. I know it feels like we're teasing you here. It's not the Smiths, but you know, one of the great riffs of all time from Johnny Marr was used on Soho in the 90s. This is Happy Chick.

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It's the award-winning Switch Radio here on this Thursday morning. It's 4 minutes to eight. The news is on the way. Showbiz news in the next hour. Midlands Magazine, Midlands Music Guarantee, track number 2. 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
2: 3 minutes past 8, Thursday morning, 13th of August, 2026. Morning, Birmingham.

0: Proclaimers, I'm going to be... Seven minutes past 8, Thursday morning, Friday Eve, Switch Radio Breakfast. I was just wondering, there has to be at some point, right, where the Proclaimers are doing a gig, where they would do this for charity. Maybe they've done it, I don't know. But if they did like a walk from Land's End to John O'Groats, like to a gig or something, like the distance, that would be walking 500 miles, wouldn't it? God, the publicity would be incredible. Thursday morning then, Switch Radio Breakfast, a shout out to our early workers. It's coming next.
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Switch Radio Breakfast, Thursday morning with me, Ben Ellis. It is time at 12 minutes past 8 to salute the hearty stock, the core of Britain, the backbone of this nation. We are talking about our early workers. We're talking about anybody who gets up ridiculously early, first thing in the morning, and goes to work for a living, maybe voluntarily, maybe vocationally, for the love of the job. But maybe it's our future workers that are getting up early today, because hundreds of thousands of students across England, Wales and Northern Ireland are receiving their A-level, AS and T-level and other level 3 results today. Yes, I never got that far. No, didn't do A-levels. So I suppose that would mean the GCSEs are next week, yeah? Well, I've got a story to tell as far as that's concerned. But, yeah, best of luck to you today. It's probably changed from going to collect it and opening an envelope, but I hope you get the results that you've worked very hard for over these last couple of years, and possibly the next step into university is waiting for you. And if it's been a stressful 24 hours or so waiting for today, genuinely, I hope it works out for you. Early workers in Birmingham, the Black Country and Solihull, we salute you and thank you.

0: 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Some news on the buses practically on our doorstep here from Switch Radio Studios. Until 5 o'clock today, Turnhurst Road is closed between Yatesbury Avenue and Farnborough Road for lighting works. It's affecting the 71 to Chelmsley Wood. It's diverted from Park Lane, Bainton Road, Turnhurst Road and High Street, and if you're heading towards Sutton Coldfield, it's the reverse of the above.
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Antiques and Sunshine. 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A 9-year-old boy has died 2 weeks after being critically injured in a two-car crash in Kings Norton. James Connors being charged with causing serious injury by dangerous driving. A Birmingham councillor, Siobhan Harper-Nunez, has been told she faces court next month, charged with assaulting 4 emergency workers and a member of the public. The Ladywood representative's also been arrested on suspicion of harassment. And today, Chiltern Railways is urging passengers to travel only if essential. Extreme heat means a reduced timetable until 8 o'clock this evening. Off-peak services will run hourly between Birmingham, Moore Street and London. Tickets can be used Friday or Saturday instead. Yes. Very, very tricky travelling by train when the weather is this hot.

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0: 8:30 here on this Thursday morning. It's time for our second Midlands Music Guarantee track of the day. And this just sounds great. It's La Dama. And Do You Know Why on the Midlands Music Guarantee from Switch Radio.

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La Dama with our second one today. Do You Know Why? One more for you on the way in about an hour's time. From any era, genre, or style of music, could be your music too. 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Yeah.

0: 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It's the award-winning Switch Radio with Pink and the Guy from Fun with Just Give Me a Reason at 20 to 9 on this Thursday morning. We've got Showbiz News on the way next.
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0: So taking place the final day of the European Athletics Championships this Sunday, the Unity 5K and 1K Fun Run will give people the rare opportunity to run through Birmingham City Centre on a closed road championship route used by the elite marathon athletes earlier that day. 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

to 9, Thursday morning, Switch Radio Breakfast. Let's do some showbiz news then, shall we? And Nick Reiner, the son of Hollywood director Rob Reiner, has pleaded not guilty to murdering his parents. Reiner is accused of killing Rob, the director of When Harry Met Sally and This Is Spinal Tap, and his wife Michelle at their home in Los Angeles last year. Prosecutors allege Nick Reiner was lying in wait before attacking his parents. He has denied the charges and pleaded not guilty in court. The case has attracted widespread attention in Hollywood, with Rob Reiner having enjoyed a career spanning decades as an actor, director and producer. Eurovision is changing its rules to prevent a winning country from hosting the contest if its broadcaster is involved in an armed conflict. Traditionally, Eurovision is hosted by the broadcaster from the previous year's winning country, but under the new rules, a broadcaster must meet new eligibility requirements to host the competition. The changes come amid continued debate around the involvement of countries affected by war and conflict in the Eurovision Song Contest. The next contest is due to take place in Bulgaria. And Spotify is introducing new badges to identify artists created using artificial intelligence. From the middle of September, some artist profiles will carry an AI persona badge, telling listeners that the identity presented by the artist isn't that of a real person. Spotify says the move is designed to make the platform more transparent, following concerns from users about apparently human artists who are actually AI generated. The streaming service says the badges will help listeners understand what they're hearing as AI generated music becomes increasingly common online.

pair of soles. Like to be glimpsed at the cut of a rim. Take it as filled to the rim, as in brim. Squeeze your stoop like Betty Boop, then make camel alphabet soup and spell plug ones within. Forward march is the same when transistors will play. Coming to bed is the move. Dolby sound will be then top crown when I put the needle in.

0: What a record. Sounds so good, doesn't it? De La Soul, I Know. Past 9 then, Thursday morning, Friday Eve. It's very hot. Wow, apparently it's going to start cooling down though. No real sign of any rain though, over the, the rest of August really. But there we are. We'll let you know if there's any coming. Switch Radio Breakfast with me, Ben Ellis. Final hour of the show. 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And of course, a brand new twiddle to come for you.
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James Paulton here at 10 o'clock this morning, as always, on a Thursday. Couple of hours of great music, wonderful conversation. How about spending your lunchtime with Scott Morgan at the hottest part of the day? Don't forget, yeah, but he'll be here at midday. Switch Radio's resident stand-up comedian Jack Harris will be here at 2 o'clock this afternoon before the two-time Male Presenter of the Year, Stephen Higgs, will get you home to your Thursday evening 107 Point Drive at 5 before Rock Night gets underway at 7. More on that

0: Made for Birmingham, Steve Ward winning Switch Radio, Joe, and end of beginning at 18 minutes past 9 Thursday morning. So as we were saying, Stephen Higgs will get you to your Thursday evening 107-point drive at 5, and he'll get up to all of his usual shenanigans before Rock Night gets underway at 7 with Andy and the Rock Show, and then the Beer Man is here, the Hard, the Heavy, the Downright Brutal, the Metal Show at 10 before midnight tonight. It will be Dave and Sean. We want less. 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

0: Switch Radio Breakfast here on this Thursday morning, gloriously sunny, but very hot. I think that's the way it's been for quite a while now. We're used to it, but given almost everywhere is in drought, we do need some rain at some point. I think it's fair to say it's time for your twiddle. InVision on Twitter and TikTok, the cartoon, which might give you something of an extra clue, should be appearing right now. There it is. I am white when I am dirty and black when I am clean. What am I? So I am white when I am dirty and black when I am clean. What am I? At @switch_radio on Instagram and or Twitter. There's Facebook too. You can WhatsApp me. You can Facebook message me. You can tweet me at @BenEllis1982. It's also my Instagram address. And don't forget TikTok, Ben.Ellis424. Ben.Ellis424. You've got all day to try and figure this out, Birmingham. We'll give you the answer on the show tomorrow morning. And as we always say, the very best of luck to you.
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0: I've known that for ages. Garbage, along with Tricky, it's Milk. Switch Radio Breakfast. I always say I had three pinups in the 90s, three teenage crushes of mine. It was Louise Renner of Sleeper, it was Sarah Cracknell from Saint Etienne, and it was Shirley Manson from Garbage. Yes, yes, they were my girls. That's right. No Spice Girls for me. No, there we go. Oh, what's the time? Oh, let's move on. 9:30.
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0: And this is our final track on the show this morning. Mild headache. Oh, you're joking. I get migraines all the time. This is T-Pose.

the half hour, all day, every day. It's the Midlands Music Guarantee here on Switch Radio, championing local artists. It's what we are all about. I know I said migraines and mild headache and all of that. Believe me, a migraine is not a headache. Anybody who gets a headache and say they've got a migraine, they do not know what they're talking about. But the band are called Mild Headache, and the track is called T-Pose, and we like it very much. James Porton's got the next one for you at 10:30 this morning, then all throughout the day. Could be legends. We've had Duran Duran on this morning, for instance. Could be somebody that you're hearing for the very first time, and it could be your music too, if you head to our website, switchradio.co.uk. Have a look at many of the great things that are available, but particularly the Switch Radio Uploader. It's completely free,

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Take that aback with Sweet July. 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This time tomorrow, it is back. Super Switch for a brand new season of weekly football predictions for our local teams. I'll get to that in just a moment. I haven't mentioned this. God, how well did Villa play last night against the best team in the world? And yeah, well, they've only played a couple of friendly games since the World Cup of PSG players and blah, blah, blah, blah, blah. Villa were brilliant last night, even though it was a 2-1 defeat. Brian Maggio is the guy getting all the headlines, 17 years of age. And wow, all I can say is wow. And a lot of Villa fans who were concerned about the season ahead with the players that they'd sold, I don't think there's anything to worry about at all. In Unai we trust. I think that's fair to say. But the Premier League starts the weekend after this one, so we're focusing on the Championship and the National League on Super Switch tomorrow morning. There are some changes. Yes, we have an extra player who we will introduce you to tomorrow morning. An extra part of the scoring as well, which we will tell you about tomorrow. And also, the fact that we want to give ourselves more time to breathe. All throughout the last couple of seasons, we've crammed everything in to the final hour on a Saturday just so we've got enough time to play Super Switch. So we've made the non-executive decision that every Friday morning on Switch Radio Breakfast, the final hour of the show will be the Super Switch Hour. We will dedicate the hour to having a laugh and talking about football on Super Switch. Gets underway then 9 o'clock tomorrow morning. We record it as well on camera, so you can see it on our Facebook page to Super Switch for a brand new season tomorrow morning.

0: Okay, just about it from me, Ben Ellis. Thanks very much for being a part of it. Try and stay as cool as you can in the heat wave today. We'll talk to you tomorrow from 7 o'clock. This is your lineup for Thursday on the best community radio station in the business. We got Dave and Sean with We Want Less, the Midnight Broom Cupboard at midnight, and Rock Night for a Thursday. Beer Man with the Hard, the Heavy, the Downright Brutal, the Metal Show at 10. All gets underway with Andy and the Rock Show at 7. Stephen Higgs will get you there. 107 Point Drive from 5 o'clock. Switch Radio's resident stand-up comedian Jack Harris is here at 2 o'clock this afternoon. You can spend your lunchtime with Scott Morgan at midday. But up next after the news at 10, it will be James Poulton. Have a great day. Talk to you tomorrow. Take us out, Mum.
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Hey, how's they doing? How's they doing? How's it? Why do we winky winky rise and shine? Hello, everybody out there in Radio Land, and welcome to the Thursday Brunch Show here on Switch Radio Megaphone. You're listening to James. You've got me for the next 2 hours. 2 hours. Blimey, don't ask Bonnie here on Switch Radio. We've got the usual shenanigans here on a Thursday. We've got a look back today in music. We've got some birthdays. And don't forget the good old mate, the good old mate. So Michael Kay with these fun facts of the day. Amaze your friends, your family, your work colleagues, your boyfriend, your girlfriend, whoever you've been to on the bus. Right, let's keep it going with a bit of Backstreet Boys and Buckle Up.

Jack Savaretti and Katie Tunstall and Tempting Fate. You're listening to James here on a Thursday morning, the Thursday Brunch Show. Hope your Thursday's ticking over nicely. Let's see what's coming up today on Switch Radio today, shall we? Well, before me, you had Mr. Breakfast himself, Ben Ellis. Thank you very much, Ben. Now you've got me, you lucky, lucky buggers, between 10 and 12. And then the fireball that is Scott Morgan takes over between 12 and 2. The unbelievable Jack Harris takes the reins between 2 and 5. And then the man, the myth, the legend, you know him, you love him, between 5 and 7. 107 Point Drive, it's only our Stephen Higgs taking you home, whether you like it or not. And that's it, the boys to entertain you. Right then, the Primitives and Crash.

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0: Yeah, Chaka Khan, Chaka Khan, and Snoopy Snoopy Dog Dog with Boogie Is In My Soul. You're listening to James here on a Thursday morning, Thursday brunch show. Big shout out to all my artists out there. You know all about the Switch Radio Uploader. 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Just like my friend Matthew Ricardo has done. And he's got in contact with me and he's told me to tell you that on Sunday, the Sunday Express charity event will be taking place on 16th of August at the station King's Heath, 4 p.m. till late, raising money for Solihull Down Syndrome Support Group. So go check that out in King's Heath on Sunday. Go check it out. Right, and bit of Eternal and Stay Away.

0: Bit of Fat Boy Slim there, and right here, right now, 2026 reworkings. You're listening to James here on a Thursday morning, the Thursday Brunch Show. And now it's time for this hour's Midlands Music Guarantee here on Switch. Well, if you know here on Switch, well, you should know by now, let's face it, that we love and adore nothing better than to champion local music legends and promote up-and-coming artists from around this region. And this hour's one is from King's Parade and Brother.
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bit of King's Parade there, and Brother. And that was this hour's Midlands Music Guarantee here on Switch. You're listening to James here at Thursday Morning Thursday Brunch Show. Let's have a look at celebrity birthdays today. It's Thursday the 13th of August already. Blimey, year is flying by. Number one on the list is Alan Shearer. Shearer, way, man. Ah, we're. It's your birthday today, like. So happy birthday, Shearer. And Fergal Sharkey from The Undertones. It's his birthday. And James Morrison, not Jim Morrison from The Doors. James Morrison, it's his birthday too. And if it's your birthday, then happy birthday all from all here on Switch Radio. Right then, Little Mix and Wings.

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0: And it's one of the best names of any band in the last 20 years, I reckon, on the MMG this evening. This is Lonely Nights by Snowflake Generation.

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It's Snowflake Generation on the MMG at 5:30 on Switch Radio. That is called Lonely Nights. 25 to 6. Now, West Midlands Police are close to appointing a permanent chief constable, with three candidates now in the race for the top job. The Police and Crime Commissioner, Simon Foster, says the applicants are all eligible, capable, knowledgeable and eminently appointable. The application window closed last Friday, and a formal shortlist is due to be drawn up later this week. Now, if selected, the candidates will go forward to the assessment stage on the 9th and the 10th of September. And Foster says there's every possibility that all three could make that shortlist, although he says he does not want to prejudge that process. Now, the post became vacant after the fallout from the decision to ban Maccabi Tel Aviv fans from the Aston Villa football game, which then led to the retirement of former Chief Constable Craig Guildford. And Acting Chief Constable Scott Green has been in charge since January. Full details on that story and loads more local news over at our website, switchradio.co.uk. Also the place that you can enter Justin Storm's big party night ticket giveaway.

Chapel Roan, you're welcome. That is The Giver on Switch. It's 20 to 6. Noughties number ones all this week, tonight, 2008. And it's the first big hit record for a woman who's got a Vegas residency. Her new tour is about to be screened in cinemas worldwide. And she's been to space. Pezza.

0: such a good pop record, and somehow it's 18 years old, Birmingham. It's Katy Perry, and I Kissed a Girl.
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0: that is the brand new record from Bryan Adams on Switch Radio. It's called Roll With The Punches. And my very good friend, Shawn Mendes, is next.
1: And now the concluding part to last time's joke du jour.
0: Because my name is Stephen.

0: From the Sky News Centre at 6, a passenger train's derailed in East Sussex. Emergency services are at the scene near Lewes Railway Station. It happened just before 4pm, and images online show two carriages lying on their side. Our correspondent, Barnaby Papadopoulos, is following developments.
1: Probably the best indication of what exactly has happened. It looks like there are passengers and first responders standing on those carriages which have come off the tracks. Why they have come off the tracks, we don't know. And of course, the other thing we don't know is if anyone has been hurt.
0: In the last few minutes, a government source has said there are no serious injuries or fatalities. The incident's believed to involve a Southern Railway service. Transport Secretary Heidi Alexander says she's deeply concerned by what's happened. A temperature of 38.1 Celsius has been recorded at Kew Gardens in London. It makes it provisionally the hottest day of the year, with the UK seeing its fifth heatwave of 2026. A Romanian couple have each been sentenced to 17 years in prison for killing two men and drugging two more to steal from them. 31-year-old Adina Mahai posed as a sex worker, while Madalin Dumitru, who's 30, arranged to meet men paying for sex at their homes. Both admitted manslaughter. Their victims were spiked with a powerful sedative known as GBL. Detective Inspector Michael Roddy is from Thames Valley Police.
2: I think their dangers comes from their recklessness. The issue here is that they're administering a drug that they have no comprehension of what it might do to an individual.
0: The proportion of A-level entries awarded top grades has risen for the third year in a row. Boys outperform girls for the second year running. A 102-year-old man has died after being assaulted at a pub in Gwent. A 56-year-old's under investigation. Millions of households could face further water bill rises. That's because the regulators approved an extra £3.4 billion of spending by five firms. And Harvey Nichols has been bought out of administration. Mike Ashley's Fraser's Group is taking over the department store. That's the latest. I'm Stevie Shillinglaw.
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4: It's partly cloudy over Birmingham this afternoon and very warm. It stays mostly sunny into the evening with highs around 35 degrees, though it may feel a touch cooler later on, into the low 30s. Later tonight, skies clear and temperatures ease back, staying close to 29 degrees early on before dropping to about 23 overnight. Heading into tomorrow, the night remains clear with mild conditions and overnight lows around 23 degrees.
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rapidly becoming a huge fan of Eliza Rose. That is the brand new record called Morning Light. Brandon Flowers before that, going all country, and plans ahead of a big gig that he's got at the Dome in town at the Academy in a few weeks' time. Got Olivia Dean's current record, Baby Steps, on the way. It is Thursday night this evening, of course, at 6:30. I'll play classics on a rhythm method. I've got our Sick of It song, one that you've forgotten about, and there's a new joke du jour after the aforementioned Olivia Dean next.

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Jennifer Lopez, she hasn't changed a bit. She's from the block. And that is Jenny from the block. Now it's time for my Sick of It song. His name is Rossi. And my friend Rob's son, Joseph, does all of his social medias, apparently. So give him an instant or a tickety-tock follow and big up all the pics in it. No cap, all riz. I don't know. That's what the kids say, apparently. Anyway, here's On Your Mind.

Well, if I didn't prove I was cool in the introduction of that record, I've definitely proved I'm cool when I play it. It's my current Sick of It song. It's BB Close and Rossi on Switch Radio, and that is called On Your Mind. Steven Sanchez and Galantis ahead of a classic rhythm method.

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0: 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This evening, from 1995. There's an all-timer in here, and then two sort of ones that you'll remember, but they are classics.
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brand new number one album. That is SS26, Charlie XCX on Switch, 6:45. A song that you have forgotten about. And a number one song in the charts that you have forgotten about from 2009 from a rapper and a former sugar babe. That doesn't really narrow it down, does it? It's Tinchy Strider and a Mel.

Bolivia. Bit of a Mel. And Tinchy Strider is the song that you have forgotten about from 2009. That is Never Leave You. It is the big rock trinity tonight. Andy's next with The Rock Show. At 10 tonight, Beerman is back with everything that is brutal from the birthplace of metal, with a whole load of new information about the Beermageddon Festival that's happening on August Bank Holiday. And then Dave and Sean are back at midnight from the broom cupboard with We Want Less.

Thursday night on Switch Radio, Andy is next with the Rock Trinity. I will talk to you tomorrow from 5 with a 1 hour rhythm method from 6. Whatever you're doing tonight, have a good night.

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Tonight, celebrating the 30th anniversary of Metallica's Load, released in 1996. With James Hetfield and Kirk Hammett chatting about it later on. Our featured album, new album called Legacy, plus, of course, the usual rock history, rock news and rare tracks. 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

Welcome to the home of all things rock, not the jungle, with yours truly, Andy Fox, in charge of the very best in classic to modern rock, prog to metal, and all things in between. And this week, we're not messing about as we're giving you a load, as we celebrate the sixth studio album from Metallica, called Load, and released 30 years ago this month. The follow-up to the 13 times platinum Black or Metallica album from 1991, which is number one in 12 countries. Follow-up Load in 1996 went 5 times platinum and was also a number one in 23 countries. In a special anniversary celebration of the album, we'll hear from James Hetfield and Kirk Hammett. And we'll have a copy of Mick Wall's Enter Night, authorised biography of Metallica, to give away. How cool is that? Featured album from Five Finger Death Punch, their 10th album, Legacy, out now. Plus plenty of new tracks from the likes of Airborne, Tom Morello, Anthrax, Black Spiders and Bywater Call. And the usual rock history, rock news, and tonight's rare track is remembering a former listener of this programme who passed away 2 years ago. But starting in the 90s, when rock got heavier, alternative and of course grungier, with Faith No More and a small victory from 1992's Angel Dust album, a number two in the UK. The latest news is that after a long hiatus since the cancellation dates in 2021, Faith No More will actually play some live shows in 2027, confirming Australia New Zealand shows supporting System of a Down. And then next it was Living Colour, a band who I have a bit of affinity with, the New York band for Living Colour. They played the Beer Kettle on their very first UK tour in May 1991 on the Vivid album. And by the mid-90s, they'd won 2 Grammys, had 2 UK Top 20 albums, Time's Up and Stain. And Leave It Alone, that track I played you there, was also nominated for a Grammy. After a short break in the late 90s, they reformed in 2000 and have been going ever since. And then, of course, Guns N' Roses, who released not one but 2 albums in the 90s, Use Your Illusion 1 and 2. But after the Use Your Illusion tour, which lasted 28 months, the band fell apart, with Matt Sorum, Izzy Stradlin, Gilby Clark and Slash all quitting. Of course, as we now know, after the Chinese Democracy album in 2008, the band reunited for Not In This Lifetime tour with actual Slash and Duff, joined by Dizzy Reed, Richard Fortus and Frank Ferrer on drums, and he was replaced in 2025 by Isaac Carpenter. GNR will finish in Australia and New Zealand this winter. You Could Be Mine from Illusion 2 was featured in the film Terminator 2 Judgment Day. Now, I know a question that everyone is asking about new music from Guns N' Roses. They put out the odd single, but no new album. However, Duff McKagan has said this week in the press they are working on a new GNR album for 2028. Obviously, they can't work on it when they're on tour. So there you have it. That's the news. Now, former Rage Against the Machine Audioslave guitarist Tom Morello releases a new song, Date Night, from a forthcoming new album, Everyone Gets Everything They Want. And on September 25th, the album features Serge Tankian of System of a Down, Kneecap, Beartooth and Morello's son, Roman. Date Night is based on the true story of 3 Dutch teenagers who spied on, captured and assassinated Nazis during World War II. How splendid. This is Tenue from Tom Morello.

little bit of new music for you on this week's Rock Show. First of all, Tom Morello and Date Night. And then Australian band Airborne released a new album this month. In fact, next Friday on Spine Farm Records. It's their sixth studio album, self-titled. And the album includes collaborations with Bryan Adams, Phil Collin, Mutt Lange and Brian Howes, Canadian singer. Maybe they're going a bit softer in their old age. Or maybe they're after a hit. With Mutt Lange involved, they'll probably get one. That is a track, I think, produced by Mutt Lange. It's called Here She Comes. So they are playing European dates straight August, by the way. So we'll wait to see what happens with Airborne. Could well be a featured album on a forthcoming show. And talking of featured album, released exactly 19 years to the day after their 2007 debut, The Way of the Fist, Las Vegas metal band Five Finger Death Punch have released their 10th studio album called Legacy. This one is produced by guitarist Zoltan Bathory and singer Ivan Moody and features the current lineup of Moody, Bathory, Chris Cale on bass, Charlie Engen on drums and British guitarist Andy James. Five Finger Death Punch will play UK shows in January, including Manchester, Glasgow, Dublin, Birmingham and London as part of a European tour. Before that, they play 40 shows from August to October in the States. A lot of people say we don't play enough Five Finger Death Punch, so we're going to put that right tonight by featuring the brand new album called Legacy. First track from it, it's called Nails in the Coffin.

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1: This is Tony Iommi. I'm here to say about my new single, World Alone. Hope you like it.

We all know now the cat is out of the bag. Tony Iommi releases his first solo album for 21 years called From the Dark on BMG Records later this year. The album features Jorn Land on vocals, Carl Brazil on drums and Becky Baldwin on bass, and is produced by Tony and Mike Exeter. That is the first single. I know I played it last week, but I thought I'd spin it again. World Alone from the new album From the Dark. I have asked if he'll do any interviews. We'll wait and see. Talking of legends, though, we have got a bit of a rock legend on the programme next week, and that comes in the shape of Mr. Ian Gillan, no less, talking to me from his home in Portugal, and he tells us all about his forthcoming Talking tour and a little bit about Deep Purple and other stuff as well, notably being Jesus. You'll have to tune in to find out what all that's about if you don't know. Right, on to what we've still got tonight. New wave of British heavy metal legends, Tigers of Pang Tang, still going strong after 45 years, although they did disband in the 90s and reformed in 2000. They will release a 14th album, Electrified, out in September, and play the Patriot at Crumlin on the 21st of August and Chepstow Castle the day after, with King Kraken, Chris Holmes and Phil Campbell's sons paying tribute to Philip Campbell. Tigers also play Blackpool, Stockport, Stoke, Barnsley, Chester and Winterstorm Festival at Troon on the 28th of November. I'm hoping to do a little piece with their organiser as well. Anyway, the new track from the Tigers is called Dark Definity.

0: blood.
1: Firstly, it was Tigers Pang Tang, new track from them called Dark Definity. And then a different kind of wildlife with a new track from the Black Spiders. A band from Sheffield have announced a 9-day UK tour in November for the release of their recent album Curses. That track, surprisingly, is not called Everybody, it's called Cool Reaper. I thought it sounded a little bit like Terrorvision. Interested to know what you think. But it's new from the Black Spiders.
2: Andy Fox. Rock history.
1: Yes, this week's rock history concerns two mega gigs that happened this particular week in August. First of all, 1986. Queen played Network Park, which was Freddie Mercury's last with the band. Over 120,000 people defied logic by crowding Network Park. I know, because I was there. A vast green area in the town of Stevenage, where musicians had to get in by helicopter. Queen lived to that summer success on a major scale, because before Nebworth in the UK, they've played two big concerts at London Wembley Stadium, July 11th and 12th. So after 2 hours of a heart-wrenching performance in Nebworth, a 39-year-old Freddie Mercury approached the microphone to say good night and be happy. Not much less him could have imagined he would never ever get on a stage to lead a Queen concert. They took the stage at approximately 8:30 for their last ever show, the Nebworth 40 years ago, this particular week.

0: rock history.
1: It was this week in August 1979 that Led Zeppelin took the stage at Nebworth for the second concert of the historic 1979 Nebworth Festival. Zeppelin played the event on August the 4th and the 11th, and the two performances marked the first time the band had played their native UK in 4 years. Unfortunately, like Freddie, drummer John Bonham would die a year later, and many of the tunes from the set list at Nebworth were the last time they played with Bonham, or they were last time ever played by Zeppelin. The band was gearing up to release their seventh studio album, In Through the Outdoor, but the festival had to push the release date back. They debuted a couple of songs from In Through the Outdoor on the first Nebworth performance. They kicked off the August 11th show with The Song Remains the Same, followed by Celebration Day, Black Dog, Nobody's Fault with Mine, Over the Hills and Far Away, Misty Mountain Hop, Since I've Been Loving You, and No Quarter, and Hot Dog from the new album came next. They finished with a run of classics that included Stairway to Heaven, Rock and Roll, Whole Lot of Love, and Communication Breakdown.

0: Well, the feature is called Classic Tracking, so we thought we'd play a classic track. Of course, Metallica, Enter Sandman from The Black, on the Metallica album, to start off hour two. Now, Metallica established themselves as the premier thrash band of the 80s with their first four releases. Their 90s output put them firmly into the mainstream. In 1991, the Metallica / Black album went 13 times platinum in the USA, sold over 30 million worldwide, and it was a number one in 10 countries, and of course featured that track. After nearly 3 years of touring, the band went on a brief hiatus, playing a headline show at Donington in August 1996 before recording a sixth studio album called Load and releasing it later in the summer of 96 with a new image and mixed reviews. However, Load spent 4 weeks at number one in the US chart and it was a number one in 14 countries, including the UK. Load went 5 times platinum in the States and was a platinum album in another 13 countries. Some fans, though, decry Load as the moment Metallica abandoned their roots for a more mainstream sound. Its place in history, however, will always depend on who you ask. Well, tonight we're getting the views of James Hetfield and Kirk Hammett on the 30th anniversary of Load, talking about the writing and recording, particularly the input of producer Bob Rock, alongside James Hetfield and Lars Ulrich. So firstly, we hear from James Hetfield.
1: There's muscle to it, and that's what we had been lacking before. We were always sticklers for sound, but Bob added just a thickness to it, you know. We were afraid of the bass, because my guitar was kind of the forefront of all, you know, the riff. And, you know, if you don't have a good riff, you don't have a song. Here's the riff, and here's the guitar, so loud. And my sound was so wide on the spectrum that every time you added some bass, it would suck some of my low end away. So we were really afraid of bass. And Bob really was good at mixing in the bass with the guitar. You know, I gave up maybe a little bit of low end for some, you know, some bigger bass. But the guitar, maybe it got a little more compact in its area, you know, and on the spectrum analyzer, you know.

0: and whatnot. You know, it got really fun. And the other part was, which was great, Bob, you know. Yeah.
1: Made for Birmingham.
2: This is Switch.
0: To have a singer guitar player there, you know, especially.

0: got me lift.
1: Kind of funny after a while.
2: But yeah, there was a lot of headbutting, and there's a lot of tension. And, you know, the farther along the album got, the more the tension kind of just, like, built up. But, you know, I at the end of the day, if that's what we had to do to get this album out, you know, that's what we had to do.
3: There's always been tension on all the records, and tension and competition and all that is good.
2: Yeah.
3: This is great for us.
2: It's healthy. Yeah.
3: It was just another guy in there, yeah. In the mix.
2: Yeah.
3: A new victim.
2: Someone else to argue with and scream at and get screamed by and whatever.

0: think a lot of it has to do with the fact that our music is very, very mature sounding and very responsible sounding, and it isn't based on a lot of cartoonish kind of images that a lot of heavy metal bands did have at the That's time right. also. And a lot of people picked up on that, and it got to the point, like, as James was saying, you know, that the demand for us just increased. And I think a lot of it had to do with the fact that, you know, you could take us seriously. We weren't just cartoon characters, you know, heavy metal cartoon characters.
1: Yeah, there wasn't all the Satan, you know, references and the spikes and all the, the comedy of it all.
0: Sex, drugs, rock and roll kind of stuff. You know, I think it has a lot to do with substance. You know, a lot of these bands don't have much substance. So when they're put on a...

0: that's how we formed this band. You know, we didn't want to work it.
1: Made for Birmingham.
2: This is Switch.
0: Fans are very good at trying to take control of bands, and we have always had the FU attitude. But there have been a lot of fans that joined up with that. Oh, great, you know, they're battling, you know, authority or something else. And then when it comes down to, well, I really don't like that song, you know, and then they find out that really we do have the FU attitude, and it's actually directed towards them at that point, you know, and that we really are here for our own gratification most of the time. It is great to see that fans can understand that. They let you grow. I know there is a lot of comfort in, just familiarity, you know. When you buy an AC/DC album, you know what you're going to get. You're going to get, you know, kind of the same riffs with some different lyrics. And there's a lot of people that need that comfort, you know. We're into having the nuts to go try something else, you know, and to move on and keep ourselves satisfied as musicians. There is a lot of bands that, or a lot of people, you know, popular figures that love to stand up on the pedestal and give you answers. And here's what I support this. And you must give money to this charity because I say so. And I'm saying so because I'm popular. That's why you should. I mean, it's actually, kind of a therapeutic way. It's better to ask someone a question and have them answer it themselves than to tell them the answer, you know? Instead of here's a fish, here's the fishing pole, you know, you go do it yourself, which will help you later on, you know, in life. So, without getting too deep into this, it's always been a think for yourself.

Also, there isn't one person who has all the answers. And, you know, collectively, our music says that. You can't go to one person and expect that person to have all the answers. Because it just...

0: We are celebrating the 30th anniversary of Metallica's sixth album, Load, released in 1996. Once again, it's James Hetfield, but first, Kirk Hammett.
1: It was definitely great that he was a guitar player because he kind of he pushed me in ways that had never been pushed before. He pushed all the right buttons and really would either inspire me or piss me off, but, you know, would get good results either way. And I remember being kind of like stuck for ideas, as one will be in the studio. And he would suggest to me to play, you know, a certain thing, like, you know, that one Jeff Beck lick on Beckola, the second track on Beckola. You know, he could reference certain tracks that I would know about, and he would suggest that maybe I should go for a similar type of feel. And, you know, we kind of established a sort of dialogue where we can go back and forth, and he could accurately suggest to me what type of feel to go for. And, you know, that was the first time that I'd ever worked with anyone on that level. And, it, again, that was really, really inspiring.
2: When people talk about change and or huge direction change, you know, with between the Black Album and Load, I think there was quite a bit more of a change between the Justice and the Black Record. Bob being there was kind of like another band member that you could trust. You could trust this guy. I mean, it took quite a while. You know, by the time we got to Reload, we trusted him completely. But we wanted someone to take the producer's seat, so Lars and company can actually sit down and play and not worry about what it's going to sound like running back and forth in the studio and how was that take, how was this. And it's like, you know what, you're a musician, just play. Let Bob give us

There we have it, the story of the album Load, produced by Bob Rock and, of course, recorded by Metallica in 1996, 30 years ago, this particular month. It's come out a couple of times since as reissues, and it's their sixth album, Load. Like I said, it divided fans. Some people loved it, some people not so. We have a copy of Mick Wall's excellent Metallica biography, which is called Exit Night. And I'm going to ask you a question, something you can think about, or maybe you know anyway. In 1995, Metallica did a thing called Escape from the Studio. So when they were recording the Load album, they escaped from the studio to play at Donington in 1995. It wasn't really a Monsters of Rock gig, it was a Donington gig, but it was a Metallica gig, held in Donington Park, unofficially classed as the Monsters of Rock 1995. What I want to know is, which bands did they have with them? There were several. 1, 2, 3, 4, 5, 6, 7. Yeah, there were several. So, as many as you can, please, rockshow@gtfm.co.uk. The more you get, of course, the better chance you've got of winning a copy of this Mick Wall's book, Exit Night, the autobiography of Metallica. Get your questions in, please. rockshow@gtfm.co.uk. Right, in the meantime, second track from our featured album from Five Finger Death Punch. The album is called Legacy. It's their 10th album. And this track is called Everybody Lies.

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I told you tonight's show would be a little bit heavier. The third album from Mongolian throat singing and traditional instrumentals, The Who, is called Hun. Their debut album, The Gerig, was a top 20 album in the UK in 2019, and they played Glastonbury in 2023. They'll play UK shows, 10 dates, starting in Glasgow on the 29th of September, and then Bristol, Bournemouth, Newcastle, Belfast, Dublin, Birmingham, London, Manchester and Norwich. That from the album is called Grey Hun. It was a bit of a toss-up, actually, whether I was going to feature the new Who album or Five Finger Death Punch, but Five Finger Death Punch got the edge, really, because it's a bit more variation. We'll have another featured album, of course, next week on the show. Just to go back to our competition, the album, the book I'm giving away is called Enter Night, not Exit Night. It's a Mick Wall book, a very famous writer of, used to be with Kerrang, of course, and classic rock and all that sort of stuff. And it came out a few years ago, so it's not new book, a brand new book, but it was updated in 2012. So it's the Mick Wall book, Enter Night, not Exit Night. And they played Escape from the Studio at Donington in 1995. Can you name the bands that played with them at Donington? If you were there, you will know, of course. Now, something completely different, a rock band from Italy. And no, it's not Maneskin. Frozen Crown were formed 10 years ago in Milan. Who knew? They released 5 albums to date since 2018 with a new one, The Legend of the Six Kings. Frontwoman is called Giada Jade Etro and guitarist Federico Mondem, who both founded the band. I believe they're a couple. Anyway, this is from them. This is called Reborn.

Now, a few weeks ago, I brought you news of a fourth studio album from the band Greta Van Fleet, for release on October 9th. The first single we played you from it was called Play Your Games. New single is called Saw You Stand. And this is it.

Gotta be honest, that's pretty good. I think new from Greta Van Fleet. It's called Saw You Stand. Now, it's time for Rare Trank, but not so much Rare Trank this week as Remembering Trank, as I honour a good friend, a rock fan and long-term supporter of all of my rock shows wherever and whenever they were broadcast. Di Ciocchi from Bridgend was a massive rock fan, particularly Status Quo, who I believe he saw over 50 times. Unbelievable. We met when I was a club DJ in Bristol, and he was lodging in Bristol, and I used to often give him a lift home, and we'd sit and talk in the car for hours about music. I loved his enthusiasm, wit and dedication, particularly to rock music, and of course his family, and we often used to meet up at Steelhouse and stuff. He passed away in August 2024, aged just 62, leaving wife Jill, his daughters and grandchildren. God bless you, Di. We think of you a lot.

August, and then play a UK tour, 32 dates from the 17th of September to the 24th of October. Their last studio album was Coat of Arms in 2020. Special guest at Chepstow is a tribute to Creedence Clearwater Revival. Tickets for the Wishbone Ash and Creedence Clearwater Revival tribute are £32.50. I thought we'd play you that one. Blowing Free, as we kind of changed tack for hour three and play you a few oldies. Not loads, but just a few. And in fact, we're going to keep that track going at the moment because Alan Parsons and his project released 11 studio albums from 1976 to 2014. His albums iRobot, Eve, Turn of a Friendly Card, Iron Sky and Ammonia Avenue, Vulture Culture and Stereo Tomney are reissued, and there's a very large article in the new Classic Rock Prog magazine. So I thought we'd honour that by playing you some classic Alan Parsons projects. We don't play too much of him. This is Primetime.

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couple of different tunes there that are both reissued. There seems to be a lot of that going on, but, you know, there's nothing wrong with that. We'll recognise it. First of all, the Alan Parsons Project and Prime Time from the Ammonia Avenue album. And talking of reissues, Camel's classic 1975 album, The Snow Goose, their third album, has a special audio file vinyl release for its 50th anniversary. It was Camel's bestseller at the time, going silver, and a new version was recorded in 2013 as a tribute to founder member Andrew Latimer. And keyboard player Pete Bardens passed away in 2002, aged 56. And ironically, I'm talking to somebody who was heavily influenced by Andrew Latimer, and that is Steve Rothery from Marillion. I'm talking to him tomorrow about his new album with Steve Hackett. So that'll be coming up in a forthcoming edition of The Rock Show. Okay, we're going to get a little bit more up to date now with the band who are playing Cardiff on August the 14th, the Hollywood Vampires, who are the supergroup, of course, featuring Alice Cooper, Johnny Depp, Joe Perry and Tommy Hendrickson, playing some rare UK shows this month, London, the O2, Cardiff Castle, August the 14th, as I mentioned, with support from The Damned. They also play Scarborough, Glasgow, Manchester, Birmingham. And this from the Hollywood Vampires is called Raise the Dead.

And then the very excitable, award-winning UK blues rock trio, the Zach Schultz Gang. Zach and Ben Schultz, that's his brother, of course, and Anthony Gronwell, or Greenwell. Their debut album, Straight to It, helped them win the UK Emerging Artist of the Year in 2024. They're playing US dates from August 22nd with Tab Benoit and then Samantha Fish, before playing UK shows in November at Leeds, Manchester, York, Norwich, Brighton, Nottingham, and then they return to the UK for a further 8 dates in February and March next year. That was a new single from Zach Schultz Gang called Hellhounds on My Trail. Once again, to remind you that next week's special guest will be Ian Gillan, opening up a little bit about his Talking Gibberish tour. And also, we touch on quite a bit on Deep Purple, obviously, and some other things as well. So I urge you to tell your friends and tune in next week. I'm not sure what our featured album is going to be, but we'll definitely have a big chunk of Mr. Ian Gillan. And we've got a kind of double Rock News from the Web coming up in a bit, with a couple of our fallen heroes. Well, not quite fallen yet, but our heroes having a health problem, shall we say. But in the meantime, third and final track from Five Finger Death Punch. Like I said, it's my featured album tonight. I actually had to email the record company to get some clean edits of some of the songs. So hopefully we've kind of they've gone through the mincer and they are clean edits. We've played two tracks already. This is new from the album Legacy. This is called In Time.

liking that track a lot. It's Five Finger Death Punch from the new album Legacy and the track called In Time. Now we're going to do a sort of double Rock News from the Web this week. Bear with and you'll understand. Rock News from the Web. Right, part one of Rock News from the Web. There was an announcement a day before yesterday that Rock and Roll Hall of Fame inductee Glenn Hughes announced his retirement from touring and live performances. Upon his doctor's advice, Glenn will have to undergo heart surgery and has made the difficult decision to step back from live performances for the foreseeable future. He says, "This past year I've had some health issues. The results from numerous MRIs, CT scans and echocardiogram have alerted my medical team that I need another open heart surgery. I really have no option, no choice, as health is my number one priority. Grateful to have been chosen with a life full with the gift of music. Thank you for walking beside me. Your friend, Glenn." Yes, get well soon, Glenn. I've interviewed him, half a dozen times at least. Probably more than that, actually. Including a memorable one in a hotel in London. Well, a couple of hotels in London, actually. But he is a lovely man. And, of course, what a legacy of music with Trapeze, Deep Purple, Hughes and Thrall, and as a solo artist. So let's play something from Glenn. It's rather appropriately called Curse.

It's always been such a great singer. Glenn Hughes and a track called The Curse. Like I said, get well soon, Glenn. Hopefully all goes all right. Right, let's continue with Rock News from the Web, part two, and more health issues. Guitarist Adrian Vandenberg has had to cancel his 2026 tour dates due to unexpected health issues. His My Whitesnake Years tour with special guest Marco Mendoza and former UFO guitarist Vinnie Moore was set to begin last week in Massachusetts, through the dates in New York, Pittsburgh, Nashville, was scheduled to run throughout the month, wrapping up in Atlanta on August 23rd. He's been advised by medical specialists not to do this upcoming USA tour at this point. He said, right now, just too short after a bacterial infection that invaded my body, and that needs to get taken care of straight away. Talking of guitarists, legendary guitarist John Five is excited to announce his solo band The Creatures will feature Wednesday 13 on vocals for the 2027 touring season. He'll be playing songs from Rob Zombie, Marilyn Manson, Motley Crue, David Lee Roth, along with solo favourites. He plays Sunday 11th of October in Exeter, then Southampton, Bristol, Wolverhampton, Chester, Newcastle and Glasgow on the 18th of October, and then Manchester. And talking of tour dates, Megadeth have announced the European leg of their farewell tour starting in March, titled Breakout Hibernation of the Nations. It sees Dave Mustaine and co blitz arenas across the UK, starting in Belfast before moving to London, Nottingham, Manchester, Cardiff on the 15th of March, Glasgow on the 16th of March, Birmingham, and finishing in Leeds. Support on all dates comes from Zakk Wylde's Black Label Society and Testament. And more health news now. Phil Collins has revealed that he nearly died in 2024 due to the effects of alcohol abuse. In a new recent interview, the former Genesis drummer and solo superstar said he was hospitalised and put on life support after his organs began to fail. There were some decisions to be made. My kidneys were packing up. My organs were just seizing up. People were actually coming to say goodbye, but I don't remember them coming. They were all worried they wouldn't see me again. Collins gave up alcohol after being hospitalised with pancreatitis in 2012. The drummer was hospitalised once again at the end of 23, ending up in intensive care where doctors feared that he wouldn't survive. He stayed in hospital for 7 months. I was lucky to have come out of that. I haven't had a drink since, says Collins, who suffers from nerve damage that has left him unable to drum, as well as type 2 diabetes and kidney issues. But he is looking better now, of course.

Yes, we've all been there, Phil. Misunderstanding from Genesis. Good to hear that one again. So, like I said earlier, coming up next week on the show, Ian Gillan, no less, will be talking about his Talking Gibberish tour, which is his talking tour. He's not doing any singing. He's playing several dates across the country, talking about his life and work, and I think it's going to be a great show. Also, we've done interviews recently with Megan Parnell, Bywater Call, and Chris Barris, no less. He has a new album out with his kind of heavier band, not Hollow Souls, the other one. And like I said, tomorrow I'm also talking to Steve Rothery about the Hackett Rothery album. Now, one of the busiest men in prog, Jeff Downes, has taken time off from Yes. He's finished readying the new Asia album. And will release a new Downes Braid Association album called Trauma, the fifth collaboration between Jeff and multi-talented singer, songwriter and pianist Chris Braid, which is out in September. They've sent me the single from that album called Wonderland.

Jeff Downs and Chris Braid, the Downs Braid Association, that's called Wonderland. That's almost about it for another rock show. Hope you've enjoyed it. We've done something a bit different today with Five Finger Death Punch and, of course, Metallica with their Load album. But we're actually going to finish with some Metallica. We're going to go back to the famous 1991 Black album, because it was actually released 35 years ago this particular week on August the 12th. Well, it's next week, really, but you know what I mean. It sold 20 million in the US of A and over 30 million worldwide and went 2x diamond. I could have said double diamond, couldn't I? But you know what I mean. So we're going to finish with something else. I know we played Enter Sandman earlier, but we're going to finish with another track from the album. So until the very next time, from Andy Fox, whatever you do, keep doing the things that make you feel good. A very good night, and indeed, God bless. This is The Unforgiven.

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3: That's with all the loud music.

Yes, hello, and of course, a huge welcome. It is Thursday night. You're listening to Switch, and I'm the Beer Man. Going to be keeping you company for the next couple of hours, and let me tell you, buckle up. It is a heavy show tonight. Very heavy indeed. We kicked it all off with Sic Reversum, a track which was March of the Giants from their new album Before the Birth of Light. That album came out back in May, and very good. It is too. It will take us nicely into Tormentor. Now, I believe this is their debut single. They have got an album in the plannings, but the debut single from Tormentor is Jungle Dead.

Tormenta and Jungle Dead. Absolutely loving that. I believe it's their debut single. Debut album will be coming out at some point. They're working on that at the moment, but yeah, setting their stall out very well indeed. Right, so keep it heavy, I reckon. Go into Torture. Now, their new album, They Are Born Under Rules of the Darkness. Absolutely lovely. I'd like a good album title. It is out now, the album, and from it, we've got one of the singles, which is Hellmouth.

Scorcher and Hellmouth. What can I say? Really melodic at the same time, but suitably heavy, keeping us going. Really enjoying that. I've got to say, the new album, They Are Born Under Rules of a Darkness. Album's out now. You can get your hands on it. Enjoy the hell out of it. Right, so another album that's out now came out back in June. The new one from Thorium, which is Suburban Rot. Once again, a banging album, it's got to be said. This was one of the singles, once again. Playing a lot of singles from albums on the show tonight. A lot to look forward to. Thorium and Abra Macabra.

0: I'll tell you one thing, I promised you a heavy show. I am a beer man of my word. Thorium and Abra Macabra. That's an easier way to say it, isn't it? Opening track on their new album, Suburban Rot, came out back in June. Get your hands, I can't believe we're in August. Absolutely throwing me. Right, so what do we do? Right, a little bit of tech death for you. Coming up, we have Volubilis. That's how I'm pronouncing it. New album, Theosterion, once again, it's an album that is out now. From it, we're going to be having Ashes and Embers. It's coming right after this. You're listening to The Beer Man on Switch.
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6: 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Sponsored by Scruffy Murphy's, Birmingham's number one rock bar.

Absolutely glorious. What can I... Thing is, I'm going to be honest with you, volubilis. However you say it, you doubt yourself. You try it at home, volubilis. Anyway, that was Ashes and Embers, taken from their debut album, The Asterion. Absolutely glorious. Loving that, I have got to say. Yeah, we'll keep it heavy, of course. We will. Going into Psycroptic, this is a banger of an album. New album, The Pulse of Annihilation, came out on the 17th of July. So, only a couple of weeks or so ago. Absolutely top, top draw. From it, so we've got this one of the singles. I'm bringing you another one, maybe next week as well. This is Psycroptic and Ashes of a New Dawn.

Seriously, it's a banging album. Psychroptic and Ashes of a New Dawn. It is taken from the new album The Pulse of Annihilation. Came out on the 17th of July. It was one hell of a day for releases, I've got to say. Going to take us very nicely into Necrodawn. Now, you've got a little bit of a wait for this. Only a couple of weeks, though. New album, Covenants of Carnage, out on the 21st of this month. I am going to be playing you a track, give you a nice little taste with Necrodawn, and Neath Skies of Iron.

Necrodorn, 'Neath Skies of Iron, from the new album Covenant of Carnage, coming out, another brilliant album title, coming out on the 21st of this month, so what's that, 2 weeks tomorrow, around that sort of time. Right, so we're going to keep it heavy. I promised you a heavy show. I am sticking to it. Avarice, back in June, released a new album, Perpetual Ruin. From it, we've got Avarice and Underling. Lovely.

0: Avery Sand Underling, that is good stuff. You know, you don't get any Barry Manilow on this show. Avery's new album, Perpetual Ruin, came out back in June. Right, so I think no Barry Manilow will have to keep it heavy. Going to be moving into Yoth Iria, the album Gone with the Devil, that came out back in May. And once again, an absolute banger. We are going to be playing a song which is Blessed Be He Who Enters. It is coming right after this. You're listening to The Beer Man on Switch.
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Once again, lovely and melodic, Your Theory are blessed, be he who enters. From the new album Gone with the Devil, that album came out back in May. Tell you one thing, it's been a good year so far for metal, hasn't it? We're going to keep it going along the same sort of lines with Fugos and their album of Worm and Men. The album came out on the 21st of June, which was the solstice. And from it, I never know whether or not to go for Babel or Babel. I'm sticking with Babel, Fugos and Babel.

Fugos and Babel. I'm sticking with Babel. Babel, Babel, one of the two. From the album of Worm and Men, came out back in June on the solstice. Right, so we are heading towards the top of the hour, and of course the news taking us up there. We're going to have Apple or Stick. Now, it was back in April, they released a new album, No Plenitude Without Suffering. From it, taking us to the top of the hour, shining amidst

into the second and, of course, the final hour of tonight's show. And, of course, I do move in to the beautiful, the magnificent, the wondrous, wondrous is a good word, wondrous black metal. We kicked off the second hour with Belialed. We heard Dornenwald, which is taken from the new album The Echoless Chasm, came out at the back end of May. Absolutely full of atmosphere, absolutely beautiful, all those words that I do use. And it's going to take us very nicely into Litosth. L-I-T-O-S-T-H. Litosth. I don't know how you pronounce it. Anyway, 24th of July, so a couple of weeks ago, released a new album, Dreaming. This is closing track on the album, Litosth and Golgotha.

0: That was Gold Godson, a closing track on their album Dreaming that came out, what would it be, a couple of weeks ago, July the 24th. Absolutely glorious. I still can't get my head around. We are in August. Anyway, that was cracking stuff indeed. Beautiful black metal. And that is how we continue in the second hour of the show. You know the score. You know how it works. We are going to be moving into Nachtigem. Right, so their album, wait for this. My Dutch is good. Juan van der Ligt. Now, I can tell you, hang on. Nachtigem does translate to night home, and Juan van der Ligt does translate to illusion of the void. See, I'm educational and metal. Our album came out back in June. From it, we will be having Geen Ver in God's Holland. It's coming right after this. You're listening to The Beer Man on Switch.
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3: There are two types of drive you can have on the motorway. 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So we all feel a little less and a lot more National Highways.
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Beautiful black metal once again, need I say more? Nachtheim. That was Geen Ver in God's Hollen. And I didn't translate that for you. I saved that little Easter egg. Does translate to no fire in the halls of the gods. Absolutely glorious. It is, of course, taken from the album One Van der Ligt. Yeah. That's how I'm pronouncing it. My Dutch is not that good. Right, so where do we go next? We stay on the black metal. We've got a split album for you. And it's a damn good split. Two cracking bands. The split is between Envelde and Gendod. The album, split album, Elegia Fra of Gronen. And we're going to play, I am playing both bands, but we're going to kick off with Envelde and Langt Fra Unmarken Verd.

Velde and linked from Markenwerth. Do you know, as I've already given you a masterclass in the Dutch language, I suppose we could have a masterclass in the Norwegian language as well, because both bands on the splits are Norwegian. So Enevelde means absolute rule. And the song we just had, linked, you know, I've just said it, far from worth the trouble. Far from worth a trouble. From the album Elegies from the Abyss. Elegia fra Avgrunnen. See, it's a masterclass for you. Like I say, it is a split album between Enevelde and Gendod, which does actually translate to re-death. And we're going to have a track from them as well. Gendod and Utslitelsen. That's little. That means the annihilation. Look at this, educational and

0: I think it's fair to say that that is pretty damn filthy. Jim Dodd and Utz Littleton. That's what I'm locking in. Like I say, it is from that split alongside NFL Day, Allegia Fra Avgronen. Cracking split, came out back in June. You can get your hands on it. Right, so we are going to change things ever so slightly as we move towards the end of a show. We're going to be moving into Olympus and their EP, Knowing It Shall Wake. The EP came out back in April. I'm really enjoying this. I've got to say, I'm going to be playing Out of Reach, and I can tell you it is coming right after this. 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

an ever so slight deviation, but I am absolutely adoring that. Olympus and Out of Reach. It is taken from their EP, Knowing It Shall Wake, which came out back in April. Really good stuff indeed. And I can tell you, Olympus, they have taken us to the end of tonight's show. I do, of course, want to thank you all for tuning in and banging those heads with the beer man. I will be back next week, and until then, please do stay safe, stay very, very metal, and do keep those horns held high. I've got time to leave you with one more song tonight. It belongs to Grimvale and their album Beneath the Veil of Silent Woods that came out back in June. Rather lovely indeed. A nice one to end the show tonight with Grimvale and Only Trees Bear Witness. See you all next week. Stay safe.

Well then, this is the We Want Less show on Switch Radio, as it is every Thursday, Friday, midnight on The Stroke. We are coming to you after The Stroke. We are post-stroke, post-stroke, midnight of Thursday, Friday. That's where we are. That's the Dave, Timms and Sean Gambol Walsh way here on Switch Radio on the We Want Less show. Oh, it's been a busy week. It's been quite a week, hasn't it? We are going to bring you some exclusive, never before seen or heard, as to my knowledge, done on the radio. This is it's unprecedented. Shows this week, the big news this week was the eclipse, a big partial eclipse this week. But a lot of people, a bit dangerous as the eclipse, a bit dangerous to look at. But why not avert your eyes, keep them safe indoors, and listen to the eclipse coverage. That's right, me and Sean went out yesterday. We did live on the scene reporting of the eclipse. So why waste your eyes when you let the ears do the work? So then, join us as Sean and I went out on our merry way and we discovered what the eclipse was about. So sit back and enjoy.

0: Here we are then. We are, Sean, by Highfield School.
1: Yeah, just walking down a beautiful little side road. It looks like a nice spot, because in the distance we've got a lovely hills backdrop.
0: It does look beautiful, doesn't it? I mean, we are in deepest, darkest Dudley, I suppose, and it does make it look beautiful.
1: Home of the eclipse.
0: Home of the eclipse. Partial eclipse. Yeah. Right, so we can see the sun at the moment. What time is it now in real time, Sean? It is currently
1: 1848.
0: So the eclipse started about half an hour ago. It's the full eclipse happens. The money shot happens in about half an hour. We're about to get a view of before we just walk a meter forward, Sean, because obviously the sun is behind the leaves. What do you expect to see? Should we?
1: I expect to see a sun being eclipsed.
0: Well. Oh, we are. Did you have a quick glance there? I had a quick glance. You can see something coming across.
1: I'm blind.
0: Yeah, well, I'm a bit blinded.
1: The
0: eclipse is best safely viewed on the radio, which is why we are bringing this to you. We want less eye-related accidents. Yes, it's too hot to go outside, so Sean and Dave here on the We Want Less show are bringing you the eclipse on the radio.
1: Taking one for the team.
0: So did you see much of when you glanced your eyes before? I did see some sort of disc over the... Over the ball, over the sun.
1: It's hard to see. Very blinding. Nah, what's retina.
0: What's this here, Sean? Is this some sort of pathway? Or walking into someone's house? Yeah, this looks promising, Sean. Into the thicket, into the thick of it. I'm sure we're going to get bitten by lots of bitey things.
1: I imagine so. All adds to the fun.
0: All adds to the fun. We are chasing the eclipse here on Switch Radio in the Midnight Broom Cupboard. Oh, there it is, the sun. Glaring. We need something that makes a little hole, Sean.
1: Yeah.
0: That colander would have been good.
1: What about an agnet off of one of our shoelaces?
0: Sure. What have we got?
1: Flugelbinder, as they called it in what film was it?
0: There's some people there. Oh. They've got a good spot. I can't really see properly. I'm still seeing sunspots. But is that it? Or can we move past them? Oh yeah, there's a path up here, Sean. We can get higher ground. Let's go up here. Let's talk to the humans afterwards. Let's get the reaction. We'll get the post eclipse. So, Sean, do you remember the other eclipse 27 years ago? Sean, the most beautiful, well, the most significant eclipse to happen in Britain was 27 years ago. What your memories, please?
1: No, I don't remember that. What year would that have been?
0: 1999.
1: I'm sure it was one since then, wasn't it?
0: Well, it wasn't visible in the Midlands, which is why I had to go to Devon. And I do recall...
1: You went chasing it then, as well?
0: Went chasing it then, and I do recall buying Groove Armadas at the river, and that is a beautiful...
1: That just come out then, it was...
0: Yeah, well, I bought it in Woolworths that weekend while we were down there.
1: You bought it on cassette?
0: CD. Cassette.
1: New technology.
0: Here we are then. We're in the woods.
1: Ooh, yeah.
0: Oh well, this is nice, isn't it?
1: It's beautiful. It's shady here, Dave.
0: As we are on the radio, Sean, let's set the scene of the sights we've got going on here.
1: Yeah, we've got a pathway through the middle of the thicket. Yes, with the sun shining in one direction. We're walking away from the sun at the moment.
0: I think we need to go back.
1: Should we get closer to the sun?
0: No, we'll get closer to the sun.
1: Can you see what's over here first?
0: We'll have a little look.
1: Past these poo bags here.
0: All right. I'll tell you what. Let's have a tune and then we'll come back to our path.

0: that's great. That's even better.
1: Yeah.
0: Yeah, here we are then, walking through the thickets. We've encountered a local man. Hello, sir. What's your name?
2: My name's James Brown.
0: James Brown. Oh, kick it,
2: man. I know.
1: But you get some jokes about that, don't you?
2: Oh, I get plenty of them, especially playing in a band as well. Yeah. Vocals
1: band,
2: as well.
1: What band do you?
2: Parlay. We're not like a big band, we're just like a local bandy. Yeah. We've got a gig this Saturday.
0: Don't set yourself short, man. All bands are local to someone. Yeah,
2: that is true. We will be one day. Yeah. That is true.
0: Have you got any shoes on, Alana?
2: Well, all we do is originals. We're not like a cover band, so we've got two songs we're supposed to be releasing within the next month or so, I'd hope. We've got it all recorded, we just need to promote it and everything.
0: Well, lucky for you, the radio's just turned up and within minutes we're talking about your band, so obviously we're going to play your tune at some point in this show.
1: Sweet, excellent.
0: What's the band called again?
2: Parlay.
0: What's sweet. So are you from around here?
2: I only live around the road.
0: See, we're trying to chase the eclipse. You see, we went to we were going to go to the Lisos, but I've no idea what's going on there. We went to the Bear and Bull,
2: yeah,
0: but it's a queue, one in, one out. where can we go to see the eclipse?
2: I was going to say literally there, but I'm going to assume there's people there.
0: There are some people there. Is this the whole area?
2: The golf course, that's what I know it as. Do you know the big pylon?
0: Yeah, we went to the golf course. Yeah. Oh, is that the Liso's golf course?
2: No, just the big pylon.
0: Oh, okay.
2: You can see it from any. It's literally the biggest hill around here.
0: Okay.
2: And up there, you'd be able to see it better than anywhere.
0: All right, where's that? Just over there?
2: It'd be a big walk from here. You'd probably miss it by the time you got there. Around Blackheath. Around Blackheath. I don't know many areas. There's not many, like, little green patches.
0: Oh, well, never mind. How old are you?
2: I'm 20.
0: 20, so you missed the last one, the last big eclipse.
2: Well, you say that. I was in year four, now that I come to think of it, and I'm sure there was one back then.
0: It
2: might have been like a small partial one.
0: Oh, a partial one,
2: yeah.
0: There was the big one 27 years ago in 1999.
2: Yeah, I was speaking to my mum about that. She said that was just before her wedding, so...
0: Was she in Devon? It was pre-11s in Devon.
2: I think she was in Worcester at the time. That's where I was living.
0: Oh, well, I saw it down in Devon. It was mad. Well, it wasn't mad. It was like the birds were confused. But I reckon they were loving it. They knew it was going to happen.
2: Yeah.
0: They weren't loving it. They were like, oh, yeah, it's a big party for them. You're coming to the daytime rave. We've got two minutes of daytime rave, man. All right, so promote your band. What's the socials and stuff called?
2: On Instagram, it's at the Parlay page. Same with the TikTok. And the band's just Parlay, as if... Is in like Pirates of the Caribbean Parlay.
0: Is it sort of piratey tunes?
2: No, we're more of like a alt new metal at the moment. That's what we're exploring, and that's where we've grounded at the moment.
0: What?

0: Like a kind of metal scene.
1: Oh, excellent.
0: Like a bit of hip hop kind of.
1: Well, okay, well,
0: vocally.
1: Sounds great. We're going to follow you and
0: thank you very
2: and
0: much.
2: And listen to your tunes and stuff. Is the stuff ready online, or do we have to wait for it to come out?
0: I mean, if you're on the Instagram pages, you'll see clips and everything of the songs, because there's about 30 posts on there. So you'll hear the songs, but we need to just get them up on Spotify running.
2: All right, sweet. We'll do that then. Well, thanks for your time, James. Nice one.
3: So, found ourselves just in an alleyway. Well, we're back on the streets now, aren't we? Well, we've left a little bit of thicket. Or is it a pub? Well, the thing is, though, Sean, you know, we still haven't got to the eclipse, that's fine. And it's been a hot day, we don't want to be in the sun anyway.
4: I'm trying to get further away from it, to be honest.
3: Yes.
4: And, it's been a hot day. I'm hoping that this eclipse makes it a bit cooler.
3: Yeah. And also, Sean, today, apparently, this has been something I've heard about for quite a while, that it's finally come around. It's a day that many conspiracy theorists have predicted because of some leaked NASA document years ago called Project Anchor.
4: Yeah.
3: Gravity on Earth was supposed to stop for 8 seconds and with an estimated damage count of millions.
4: When's that?
3: Today.
4: Oh, that's the last thing we need, isn't it?
3: I know, right? And I was talking to a taxi driver last night about this, about the eclipse tomorrow. He goes, oh, yeah, everything's happening, isn't it? What do you mean? Because there's a planet alignment and a meteor shower as well.
4: There's a lot to take in right now.
3: And
4: this gravity thing as well. That's like really set the cat amongst the pigeons.
3: So if that happens at the moment of the eclipse, we've only got like 20 minutes to find somewhere to be inside.
4: Well, is there any point in like doing this? Like, we're not going to be able to upload it, are we?
3: Well, if the listener is listening to this, they know that everything was fine. But as you listen to this, the tension, we don't know. We don't know what's happening.
4: So should we just pretend like everything's going to be all right?
3: Yeah, but you can't rule out the fact that the gravity might stop.
4: Nah.
3: I don't think it will, but...
4: we can't depend on that, can
3: it'll
4: we?
3: It'll make great radio.
4: We can't be hoping and depending on a gravitational stoppage.
3: Right, we're going to take a short break now, so join us after the break where we continue to look for the eclipse.
4: Let's look for a beer first.
3: Yeah, let's do that. Oh, it's a shopping.
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3: Oh yeah, welcome back from the break. Seeing as the sun is setting now, what time is it? We've still got, it's not quite, it's a setting sun, Sean, isn't it? It's
4: sure
3: a setting
4: is.
3: Sun.
4: Yes.
3: Any songs about that? Not sure.
4: I can't think of any songs about setting suns.
3: No, well, we'll see what happens. Yeah.

0: that was setting sun there, boy. Came a couple of us.
1: We worked it out.
0: We got there. We're still walking up this housing estate to the van because
1: it's like we're chasing the sun, doesn't it?
0: It really does. We've really put a shift. This is what we do for you guys, the four or five listeners that we get. This is what we put. Imagine living here, Sean. Just people out front of the house, just looking at us. No, not looking at us, looking at the sun. Well, yeah. they keep checking. Oh, it's not the payoff moment yet.
1: Not long now.
0: So we're going to go to the van. We're going to go
1: do what we know best.
0: Yeah, because you know we've done the walking bit. We've spoke to James Brown.
1: We did, James Brown.
0: We're not going to stop that.
1: Yeah, I wonder what joke he gets the most. I should have asked him.
0: Was that
1: footballer, wasn't it, called James Brown? Who had the James Brown on soccer Saturday. So whenever he scored, he pressed the finger. I feel good.
0: So wonder what James Brown. What James Brown jokes are there? If you get called,
1: well, you got to think of his biggest songs. I feel good. Is it?
0: Do you feel good, dear? I knew that you would.
1: Yeah, probably that one.
0: Yeah, well,
1: it's probably slightly funnier for us.
0: Is actually James Brown, or was he just making up a name? I think so, because it was all of a sudden we were trying to be interviewed. What's your name? James Brown. Could be cool, Jack. I've got no reason to disbelieve him.
1: Nah, I think it was. I think, like, for a guy that age, he was quite a young guy. I think James Brown seems like quite a strange one to make up on the spot like that.
0: Nah.
1: I trust him. I believe him.
0: You believe him? All right, sweet. Me too.
1: We're getting back on the show when he's tearing up
0: see if he's done any good. Right then, we'll back in a minute. One, two, three.

0: Right then, so it is now 7:12. The eclipse, the actual full eclipse, is upon us. In true style, the clouds. It is hidden by the clouds. It is behind the clouds, but it's out there. The clouds have kind of acted as a sort of barrier. Sean now here is wearing three pairs of shades at once. Let's have a short go, Sean. Sean had to poke me in the eye. Oh, what's going on here? Oh, look at that.
1: Oh, that's
0: brilliant. Oh, I can see it through three pairs of shades. That's amazing. Let's see if we can take a photo of that. That's incredible stuff. Valdy Regis, all the people are out on the streets, Sean. All the families are out, everyone's on the streets, cars are stopped, birds are tweaking. Can we hear the birds? Are the birds saying anything?
1: Well, that's opinion.
0: Well, we could put some birds in, but it's only seeing a partial eclipse here, apparently. I do recall in the 90s, the one in the 90s, it did go much darker, and as I seem to recall. But it has got a bit darker, though, Sean, hasn't it? But the clouds have gone over the sun.
1: As you would expect, and I was hoping a bit cooler as well. Do you feel cooler? Not after that walk back to the car.
0: So we're both looking forward to the coolest part of the day where the sun will be covered, but
1: to walk up a hill.
0: Before we got to that cold spot moment, we did a bit of workout so we could feel the cold spot even better.
1: It makes it more worthwhile. We had a cup of tea earlier as well to cool us down.
0: We did have a cup of tea. Is it an urban myth? Cup of tea, does it cool you down on a hot day? Get some text 4079. What hot beverages do you use to cool down on a hot day?
1: What boiling hot things do you use to cool you down?
0: I like to drink mulled Carling on a hot day.
1: Oh, you had that boiling hot water a minute ago.
0: And you did.
1: I did, yeah.
0: We both enjoyed the boiling hot water. Yeah. But now we've got cool cans of beer while we stand on this street.
1: What time is it now? It's like...
0: It's now 17... 16... It's 1916. 19, we've gone back in time.
1: Ooh, it's gone a bit darker.
0: Yeah, well, the clouds have come out now, Sean. Oh, what a beautiful sight. Sean, what a beautiful sight that is. It looks like... Yeah, take a photo of that, Sean. Look, it looks like sort of... It looks biblical, that does.
1: It looks beautiful there. It looks like the moon.
0: Yeah, put it to my eyes. I need to put these three pairs of shades on. It's incredible. It's incredible stuff. It looks biblical. The shadows coming from the cloud onto the... Actually, it doesn't look real. It looks like a... Look at that, Sean. It doesn't... I don't know.
1: It looks mental.
0: That is a very mental picture, and it's beautiful. Sean, can you take these glasses off? And give me my windsock. Here we are.
1: There's some humans here.
0: There's some humans.
1: Oh, yeah.
0: You Blues fans, are you?
1: Where's showing it?
2: Oh, we're going Double Tops on...
1: Is it walkable, yeah?
2: Yeah, 5 minutes from here, yeah.
1: Okay, fancy that after.
0: Did you enjoy the eclipse?
2: Yeah, so far.
3: Yes.
0: It's not over yet. We're from Switch Radio, 107.5 FM. It's not live, it's out tomorrow, but we're doing... do you want to just comment on the eclipse?
1: I think these guys are out for football.
0: Go watch the football. Go watch PSG put on a masterclass. Right then, we'll see them later. Well, you know, no time for the eclipse. Villa's on.
1: Yes, exactly. More pressing matters.
0: Fair enough.
1: And if we're going to have that gravity thing, then we might as well get it.
0: Well, the gravity thing doesn't seem to have happened, does it? Has it?
1: No, but we're getting hit by car
0: doors. Well, that car door may or may not fall off at some point.
1: But I think that's normal gravity. But
0: gravity is the situation. Can you think of any... There's a couple of cool tunes called Gravity, isn't there, Sean?
1: And there's a couple of bad ones as well.
0: Should we play a bad one?
1: No, because that might involve playing Coldplay.
0: No, I'm not going to do that. All right. Just enjoying the eclipse, right? Right then, this is a tune probably called Gravity or about gravity, and gravity will be in the hook.
1: What about is it Claxons? Gravity's Rainbow.
0: We'll see what happens. Yeah. Innit? We'll see what happens. We'll just press play on this thing now and see what it is. It's a tune.
1: Oh, excellent.

0: biblical. An absolute biblical scene in the sky there. The skyberry.
1: That cloud looks like a demon, doesn't it?
0: It looks... It does.
1: I only are sold.
0: Look at the shadow above the... on the cloud there. That's not normal. Look at it up there. Does that usually happen, or is it just because it's eclipse?
1: It usually, doesn't it? Like the sun...
0: it does, yeah.
1: Usually pours, like it's like the sun rays.
0: If we're not careful, we could be going into idiot flat earth territory. Like, look at that. That proves that we're in a firmament dome that is...
1: I wouldn't have said that.
0: No, well, I watch loads of people talk about
1: You're playing devil's advocate.
0: I'm playing, yeah.
1: Is that devil, the devil underneath was behind, it's covering...
0: Oh, it looks like a good album cover, doesn't it?
1: Yeah, well, I've got a picture anyway, so...
0: Oh, brilliant, letting the Lord do the work. Who needs AI when you've got the sky, you know what I mean?
1: Exactly.
0: That's right. Oh, even though the cloud has now completely covered the sun... it's still
1: the cloud. I think the cloud adds to it.
0: That's making it much better because I can look at it now, and that's like.
1: Is that what it would look like if it wasn't being eclipsed?
0: Yeah, is this what it would usually look like, or is this?
1: It's hard to tell with the clouds there now, isn't it?
0: We're gonna have to come back tomorrow. To the same spot and see if the same thing happens.
1: Okay.
0: I don't seem to be.
1: The rays of the sun, like shooting up into the sky now, are like heading quite like they look like they're. Almost hitting us from above. If we were... They're parallel with us, aren't they?
0: It looks like it's coming from over there, but these don't have shadows.
1: Nah.
0: Just all those. Yeah, well, there we go.
1: There's some crazy goings on. I'm enjoying this immensely. We didn't even need glasses in the end.
0: No, well, we had three pairs of glasses. We should have put this on the award show thing, the live coverage of David Sean cloud watching in Rowley Regis.
1: I knew we'd end up somewhere like this.
0: Sponsored by what's his name? Roy Wood. Was he from around
1: here? Roy Wood.
0: Roy Wood.
1: Yeah, from Wizard.
0: It's the eclipse.
1: That was Slade.
0: Oh, I get them confused, Sean.
1: Right, man, that wasn't Slade. They didn't sing it to the eclipse.
0: Well, no, that was me. That was me.
1: Yeah, that was you, just.
0: Oh, right then. So, do we wait here for the next hour?
1: No, I think we go watch football.
0: We've done the peak of it. All right. We've done the peak of it. That was we've covered the eclipse. Now let's go do the post match.
1: There's a lot of people out as well, just out in the front gardens here. Two out of two.
0: Do you think they're out for the eclipse, or they're just out? Or are they
1: They're looking at it. So I imagine, like, and they've got their sunglasses on. They're out for the eclipse.
0: Well, if you've purchased some eclipse-friendly sunglasses recently, you want to get your wear out of them. You've no doubt been ripped off for a pair of glasses that you're never going to wear again, and even though they're the same glasses that you've already got. But the thing is, Sean and I have solved it. We've just put three pairs of shades on.
1: Yeah, it worked a treat. And it turns out, at this point now, we don't even need shades, we're looking at it. Well, we'll report back tomorrow if we're blind or not.
0: Well, it is a point...
1: I know that there was a news station reporting on doing live coverage of the eclipse. So then people who were going to the pub just probably going to watch it on TV. These people probably hoping to see the Villa game up there or something.
0: There's a lot of Villa fans around here in Rowley.
1: It's the Super Cup finals in a bit.
0: Surely this is Wolves End's.
1: Well, Villa are a big team, aren't they?
0: These are plastic Wolves Villa fans.
1: Well, that's what you like to say.
0: Well, yeah, sure. Right then. Yeah.
1: Going to watch a match? Or
0: you're a Blues fan? You're a Blues fan?
1: Can we speak to you on the radio?
0: Do you want to talk to us on the radio for a minute?
1: Just a quick one.
0: It's not live.
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1: A passerby here.
0: Hello, sir. What's your name?
2: Steve.
0: Hello, Steve. You off to see the PSG game?
2: Yeah, I am.
0: Okay. Have you been watching the eclipse?
2: Yeah, I've watched a bit of it, but I've stayed up with the sun. Just a bit, but yeah. It kills your eyes.
0: It does. Hopefully
1: the football doesn't kill your eyes a bit more
0: exactly.
1: In a bit.
0: We adopted three shades, putting three pairs of shades on. It worked a charm.
2: Oh, yeah. Yeah, I've got these shades on, but still hurts your eyes a bit if you stay there too long. Oh.
1: It worked out well. You can watch the eclipse on the way to watching the football.
2: Yeah, exactly.
0: Right, quick prediction from the game. What's going to happen?
2: It's going to be a really, really, really old game, but you know what? To be the best, you've got to play the best. And
0: that's what PSG is. 4-0 PSG then.
2: I hope it's to the Villa.
0: All right, well, I hope it isn't, but fair play. Cheers, Steve. Thanks for talking to us. It's midnight tomorrow. Yeah. Midnight tomorrow, 107.5 FM.
2: Okay, thank you. Right. Cheers.
1: Take care, man.
0: Cheers, Steve. Well, then, local man.
1: Yeah.
0: Local Blues fan, Steve. All right, that's the eclipse then. That's that done. Let's go to the pub. Let's go to the pub and see what's happening there. We've probably got a bit more time left, so we'll see what happens.
1: Yeah. We
3: want a little bit less. This is Switch.
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10: We want a little bit less.
0: Yeah, Sean, do you want to talk us through this goal from what's happening here, Sean?
1: I think, yeah, I'm just going to have a look, make sure there's no VAR check first before I get too excited.
0: Just got the action,
1: across by John McGinn, I know, it's all fine. It's a great finish, that is, by Madge over young kid for 17-year-old for Villa. Imagine our mates are going crazy in the pub now, aren't they?
0: Yes, indeed. We had to leave the pub because we weren't people in a fight. But, you know, fair play to him. He was he was close, actually. He won the corner, actually, I suppose, with his shot onto the post there. It was tipped onto the post.
1: Yeah, well, yeah, he's kept on knocking on the door. Even in the face of adversity, you know, he could have...
0: He's a youth player. Does that mean he's from Birmingham?
1: I'm not sure where. I think he's from
0: Sheldon, I've heard. I think he went to Coxhill.
1: Yeah. I think he's been all over, by the sounds of it.
0: Yeah, I think he's from Sheldon, all right. I did see a picture on Twitter recently of him wearing a Blues top, and he was like 7 years old.
1: yeah, probably.
0: Yeah, I'm sure that exists somewhere. So yes, there we go, lady.

0: Your half-time thoughts and comments, Sean?
1: Well, we were knocking at the door. We kept on creating chances all the way through. And, yeah, happy to get that equaliser. Because it just didn't look like it was ever going to go in. But
0: You've been knocking at the door. Villa have been knocking on the door. To be fair, we're just lacking someone to put the ball in the old back of the onion bag.
1: Yeah, that old dilemma.
0: Or, of course, we can't call them onion bags anymore.
1: I think Villa have been a better team, actually. That's only because I've been chasing the game, haven't they? So
0: They got into the game, to be fair. Yeah, it's fairly equal, fairly even, I'd say. PSG had their moments. They could have scored some chances. They could have scored their chances. They had a couple of chances. They could have gone 2 or 3 and up, quite. But no. So yes, it's fairly balanced, isn't it? So some of our bets look. Or actually, no. What's the corners and cards count, Sean?
1: Corners, I think. No cards.
0: Two corners, no cards. Of course, Sean, the referee of this game. Obviously, he's the main story. Of course, he's the ref that wasn't allowed to go into the United States to be a ref. He's a FIFA ref. He's a top ref, and UEFA, who hate FIFA, like, you know what, we're having you. Yeah. Referee our Super Cup final, and so we did wonder how would that affect the cards, do you think? Because he's a face, everyone loves him. The referee is the star attraction of this. Like, he can do no wrong. Is he more likely to be like not giving cards, like get the respect off players? It'd be like, oh, no, I'm not. This guy wasn't let into America, so I'm gonna listen to what he's saying.
1: Well, the answer to that question is he hasn't given any cards.
0: Has there been moments where he should have given cards though?
1: Not really, potentially one or two, but
0: there was a bit of dissidence. Someone kicked the ball away, didn't they?
1: There was a bit of a hoo-ha about whether a free kick should be taken.
0: The ball broke a sign in the advertisement hoardings. Johnson & Johnson, a family company, were furious as family was taken off the sign. It just said Johnson & Johnson, a company. And
1: They don't want that.
0: It's not what they paid for in their advertising.
1: That's probably the last thing they'd want. That's not how they want to get a company.
0: We're not a company. We're a family company.
1: Family company.
0: Yeah. Oh, bless them. Johnson & Johnson. No, we're not. We're doing well. You know who they are. They didn't pay for this. Right then, so we have seen the eclipse, Sean. We've seen heaven. We've seen a different take on the world today. Artistry became form. The sky as pure and simple as it is in a time of eclipse, partial eclipse, equinox, summer. We saw shades. We saw shadows. We saw serenity. We saw. What a day. So we walked up hills, we sacrificed. Well, you know, every great reward starts with a great journey, doesn't it?
1: It sure does, and that's exactly what we've earned this.
0: We've sitting here now. Yeah. That's what we've earned, yeah. Yeah. We could have gone to the pub and watched and done but you know what? we would have made great radio for the fights. I probably would have ensued with or would have got annoyed.
1: It's all worked out well.
0: So. Yeah, it's all worked out. I'm very good at like cheekily winding up people, especially Villa fans. Well, not anyone, I could do it.
1: Yeah, but in a charming way.
0: Yeah, in a charming way. Well, I've got a head Villa fan with me. I've got Sean. You always say for Sean Gamble walks with you.
1: Yeah, there's one of each, so, you know, good cop, bad cop.
0: It was night is night last week, Sean, wasn't it? It was night is night, and I had to hold it down myself for a couple of hours, and I was very much portraying the moody DJ. It was, you know, but over years, like, it's warranted though. I was already wound up because it was in my mind, because there's someone on my Facebook who's fairly new to DJing, and she was ranting about annoyances of customer of people, and you know, I was talking about how I am the archetype meme of a moody DJ, but it's well warranted. I get it now. It's just it's years of people being very annoying, so that was already in my mind, and people were like, so early on, right, I think the first person to approach me and say ask for something, right, must have been a song that was like, I was already going to play a good song, right, and I gave a positive reaction, right, and I was like, oh, hold on a minute. And about 30, 40 seconds later, a minute later, someone else came up to me and started asking for stuff. I was like, oh no, someone's been waiting to see what an interaction will look like with the DJ. Like, oh, that looked like it went well. And they just came up.
1: Gates.
0: I should have looked moody. You got to look moody from the off. You got to nip it in the bud from the first. But it just so happened to be someone that said something. Must have been something good.
1: Oh, you got attacked there. Your weak point. Yeah. Yeah, attacked your weak point early doors.
0: There was a lot of people that didn't seem to think it was night is night, or knew it was night is night, but didn't understand what that meant. And like, someone's like asking me, like, what's
1: quite the hard to work out, isn't it? I suppose
0: it's what it was, a night called night is night. When you walk in, they're playing like. But anyway, the point is, point is, like, oh, what's the crack with the music? What's going on? Like, the 90s, mate. Oh, 90s. You play soul. Like, soul from the 90s. Yeah, oh, okay. What kind of soul you got? I was like, mate, go over there.
1: 90s.
0: Go over there. Right, go over there. Think about what you want, right? And then maybe come up. But these people look at you as if, like, you've been rude.
1: Yeah.
0: And then... And one guy kept coming up. He came up early on and said, well, my missus wants Backstreet Boys. And I'm like, yeah, sounds no problem. That will get played anyway. But I get round to my sweet time, right?
1: Yeah, yeah.
0: And he comes up again at some point going, my missus asking for Backstreet Boys. And I was just like, it's coming when it's coming, right? And he looked miffed. And I was just like, but I've thought about it since, like, he was like, was he annoyed at me being rude? Or was he annoyed at his missus?
1: That's,
0: yeah, but she should go, and also she should just lie and just say, I don't know, whatever, like, whatever, man. Also, it's like you're in a 90s club, right? You've had like five Spice Girls, you have everything, you know what I mean? I'm sure Backstreet Boys have come, so I don't like anything, just Backstreet Boys.
1: That's it, just Backstreet Boys. You should go to the Backstreet Boys night.
0: Yeah, that's next week. This is Heron House. Right then, what's your tune, Sean? What's going on? Right, so we've got the other half. We'll come back for the full-time analysis.
1: Yeah.
0: And hopefully, I just said hopefully as a prefix for the end of that sentence saying fill a score. I was about to say that. So, oh, but hopefully I can record you not knowing when Villa have scored, I can capture your cheering. We'll see what happens. I think at this point we should play like one of the big Villa tunes. Have you got any?
1: Ghost Riders in the Sky.
0: Kasabian.
1: Yeah, let's play Ghost Riders in the Sky.
0: That's a Villa tune, is it? Big Villa tune, yeah. Alright.

0: Right then, ooh, that was the end of your end of match thoughts there, Sean.
1: Yeah, I thought take each game as it comes. Yeah, it was good. I think Villa played well. I think Villa were probably the better team.
2: Yeah, you think
1: didn't have that finisher on the pitch. Really.
0: Credit to the lads, you'd say.
1: Credit to the lads. Credit where credit's due. I'll just take each game as it comes now.
0: You had a young team there. Of course, you were saying there that Ollie Watkins been on the pitch, maybe he would have been a difference maker in that game, do you think?
1: I think so. I think it would have been about 7-2 to Villa there, because I missed too many easy chances. I created the chances, just didn't stick them away. But I think it looks good for next season. Like, it was a bit worrying, like, using some top players, but created so many chances there against, like, the best team in Europe, I suppose, aren't they?
0: It looks good for next season, you mean the season after the one that started?
1: Or? Where's the season start? Is that Mr. Curtin
0: Razor? Sure. Yeah.
1: Right, this season, then.
0: This season, you think it looks good, right? Why was Watkins on leave after international? He didn't do anything in the World Cup. Or is he tired?
1: Did all his training, his high attitude in Mexico.
0: Needs a break from Okay, there we go. Then we don't want to go deep into punditry, but it has been an epic day, Sean, hasn't it? Moonlighting the eclipse. We were running around.
1: Dave, it was a good show, but we'll just take each show as it comes now, I think.
0: We'll go again.
1: On to next week's show. We'll just prepare for that as best we can, and then we'll rattle through it.
0: We go again. All right, then, this has been the We Want Less show in the Midnight Broom Cupboard. Out on tour once again. You don't know what's going on. We don't know where we're going to be, what we're doing, what we're...
1: We'll just take each show as it comes, Dave.
0: Right, then. Nice one, cheers. We'll see you. Listen to us next week. This has been The Eclipse on radio. Award-winning stuff. Thank you very much.
3: The We Want Less Show with Dave Timms and Sean Gambo Walsh.
0: We've come across some sort of other local witness here. Hello, sir. You saw the eclipse earlier. What's your name, please?
4: Arjun.
0: Hello, Arjun. So you saw the eclipse, did you, today?
4: I did, in Wasley Park.
0: Wasley Park, huh? So is that
4: Wasley Hills.
0: Was you there for the first moment of the crescent passing right to the end of the crescent? Did you watch the whole thing?
4: I was there for the cloud eclipse.
0: Okay. It did go a bit cloudy, didn't it? Yeah, it's just the epic moment the cloud came over. So. But it made it look better, didn't it? It looked beautiful, I think.
4: Yeah, it was very serene, I found. It was, I don't have any glasses, but you could have a quick glance.
0: You could kind of see. Quick glance.
4: Through the clouds.
0: The clouds was a beautiful filter. Thank you, Arjun, for your input there. Do you have an opinion on whether pigeons should be fed on a high street or not?
4: I think it's a standard that pigeons should be fed. Yeah, I think they're a national treasure. Pigeons are.
0: Do you think we should feed pigeons things other than bread? Because bread makes them do horrible poos, and that's what people don't like. If we fed pigeons things that pigeons actually like to eat rather than bread, like the poos would be solider, and they wouldn't cause so much mess. What do you think?
4: Yeah, they should feed them like chips or something.
0: Chips. There we go. Right. Thank you, Arch. Thanks for your input there.